0: is there with you tonight?
1: Just me, my daughter, my son, and a couple of friends from down the road. We're just chilling.
0: Well, shout them out. What are their names?
1: Chris, Courtney, Steve, and Bob.
0: Love you guys so much. Thank you for being a part of the weekend rollout in Lakeland.
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0: So today is National Name Your Car Day. Have you ever named your car? What did you name it? Text in to 97720. 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And we got your Friday night commercial free. It's Brian Fink. You got DJ Jamie Ferreira in the mix. If you've named your car before, what did you name it? Text in a 97720. Have you ever given your car a name?
1: No, never have.
0: You've never named your car?
1: Nope.
0: I gotta admit, I named both of my last two. So my last one was a black one, and that was Black Betty. And then this one is a white one, and can you guess what it's called?
1: White Betty.
0: How dare you, Kristen? How dare you? No, it's called Betty White!

0: Richie.
1: Thank you for being a part of the weekend rollout in Newport Richie. What have you named your car?
0: I named it Harper.
1: Why?
0: So it's actually kind of funny. My soul pup's middle name was Harper, and I lost him at a very young age in a very tragic way. And I got a brand new car right after that, so I named my car after my dog.
1: Allison, first of all, I love that. Second of all, why is that funny?
0: I'm a little weird in how I name things sometimes. But
1: I love it, Allison, and God bless Harper.

0: 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So today is National Name Your Car Day. If you've named your car before, what did you name it? Text in a 97720. It's your weekend rollout. It's Brian Fink. You got DJ Jamie Ferreira in the mix. And what part of town you listening in?
1: I'm in Chapel, Florida.
0: And what have you named your car before?
1: My car, I have a 2023 Honda Ridgeline. It's like that light blue gray color. It looks like a baby elephant, so I named it Baby E.
0: I love it! I would love seeing Baby E driving down the road.
1: I'm driving Baby E right now.
0: Woo, this is one of my baby

0: 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We got your Friday night commercial free. Oh, thank you. It's Brian Fink. You got DJ Jamie Ferreira in the mix. What have you named your car before? Because today is National Name Your Car Day. Text in a 97720. Sherry, thank you for being a part of the weekend rollout in Hudson. Today is National Name Your Car Day. What have you named your cars?
1: I'm currently in Liam Nissan, which is my work car. I've always named my cars, always. My personal car is Kona O'Brien, a Hyundai, but my favorite was Dora the Explorer, my old Ford Explorer.
0: Oh my.

0: 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We've actually chatted before on America's Dance 30. 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WFLZ Tampa Bay, it's Brian Fink. You got DJ Jamie Ferreira in the mix. What have you named your car before? Because today is National Name Your Car Day. Text in a 97720. Tiffany, what part of town are you listening in?
1: Dorico.
0: And what have you named your car before?
1: Falcor.
0: From the Neverending Story?
1: You got it.
0: Wow, that's awesome. Why did you name it Falcor?
1: It is a large SUV. It's a Nissan Armada, the older style. It's gray, and it just fit it perfectly.
0: And did it have big floppy ears and big lovable eyes?
1: Oh, you know it does. My headlights are bright, and my side view mirror's folded.
0: I love that. Tiffany, thank you for being a part of the weekend rollout.
1: You got it.

0: 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Your Friday night is commercial free. It's Brian Fink. You got DJ Jamie Ferreira in the mix. Today is National Name Your Car Day. So I'm just curious, if you've named your car before, what did you name it? Text in a 97720. Text in from the 813. They had a 1994 Pontiac Sunfire that they called Hot Ass Henry. They said it was their first car. It was red, dark tinted windows. It had three spoke rims. They were so proud of that car. I love that. Randy, what part of town are you listening in?
1: Largo, Florida.
0: And what have you named your car?
1: I went horror-wise. I used to call my car Christine.
0: Why? Was your car possessed?
1: No, you used to give me a whole bunch of mechanical problems.
0: That is definitely possessed, Renny. Hopefully it took care of you, though.
1: It did.

0: 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Thank you for making us the soundtrack to your Friday nights all over Tampa Bay and all over the country if you're listening on our free iHeartRadio app. It's Brian Fink. I am Brian Fink on Insta. You got DJ Jamie Ferreira in the mix. And today is National Name Your Car Day. So I'm just curious what you named your car. Danny, thank you for being a part of the weekend rollout in Port Richey. What did you name your car?
1: Big Red.
0: And I'm going to be the idiot in the group and ask the obvious question. Was it red?
1: Yes, it's red. We got a pink helper. Red. It's also red.
0: So I've got a white car, and I named it Betty White.

0: louder here in the weekend rollout. It's historic because all of our pro teams are home this weekend. It's so crazy. The Lightning, the Rays, the Bucks, the Rowdies, the Tampa Bay Sun FC, even the USF Bulls are playing at Ray J this week. That is so crazy. It's 93.3 FLZ. It's your weekend rollout. It's Brian Fink. I am Brian Fink on Insta. DJ Jamie Ferreira always killing it in the mix for you. I'll be back here tomorrow night and every Saturday night at 1 a.m. as we count down the biggest dance songs in the country on America's Dance 30. And my guest tomorrow night, the amazing Bunt, chats with me for the first time on AD 30. 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I don't care if you're from New York. Good luck to our Tampa Bay Rays tomorrow night against the Yankees. Hope you have an incredible rest of your weekend. Thank you for being a part of the weekend rollout.
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27: Crazy to say we have made it. For the first weekend of October, we're partying together all across the country, coast to coast. It's Mikey V and the Night Crew, the one and only DJ Goofy White Kid in the mix. Welcome in to the biggest party on your radio, the show, our most requested song this hour. Our favorite right now, too, Adele and Nicole Kidman. That song is everywhere. She's blowing up so fast. That's coming your way next. New Taylor Swift on the way. Bruno Mars coming. Kehlani, whatever else you want to hear.

song for you. Taylor Swift, Patient Zero. It's new. Inside the show, it's Mikey V in the Night Crew partying with you coast to coast and all across the country. Song you want, hit me on the gram at Mikey V on air. DJ Goofy White in the mix.

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13: It's Mikey V in the show. My ex-girlfriend used my credit card in her Lyft. 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

93.3 FLZ. One of my favorite collabs right now, Tyla and Zara Larsson right there. It's called She Did It Again inside the show. It's Mikey V and the Night Crew. Ariana Grande right here. Crazy to say, we're already in October. We're going to see her on the big screen in less than 2 months in Faulkner and Love. Ari inside the show.

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0: 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Appreciate the advice.
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DJ Goofy White in the mix. It's Mikey V and the Night Crew. I love it. We're partying tonight. We just got a DM for Cardi B. Aha! Got that for you. My 5-minute song you want. This is your party.

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LZ. 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
2: It's Mikey V. I actually read 1 out of 10 people say a one night stand is not cheating.
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3: There's no feelings involved. 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
3: Just hit it and quit it.
2: Hilarious. All right, my guy DJ Goofy White Kid back in the mix in minutes.

0: 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It's Mikey V in the show right today. Well, I got an article today that my intern brought me. It says 1 out of 10 people say a one-night stand is not cheating.
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2: Right?
3: Hey, there's a 1 of 10 girls walking around right now that agree.
1: Pretty sure it's cheating.
3: I'm looking for all of them next weekend. All 1 of 10.
1: I bet.
3: Just kidding. Thank you for calling in and joining the show. We appreciate it.
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0: 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DJ Goofy White Kid in the mix. It's Mikey V in the show. Read today, 1 out of 10 people say a one-night stand's not cheating.
1: It's so cheating. It's definitely cheating. Especially if the person finds out. Like,
3: now what if they never find out?
1: It's still horrible.
2: Exactly.
3: Would you tell a guy you're dating?
1: I would never cheat, first of all. If I ever did that, like, drunkenly, I would tell them.
3: Okay.
2: Okay, girl.
3: That's good. Round of applause for you. One of our producers over here, he wants to know if you're single. Just messing around. Hey, thank you for joining.

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DJ Goofy White in the mix. It's Mikey, V, and the Nycra. Most requested song this hour to kick off Halloween season together. French Montana, Ever Since You Left Me. That's coming in 5 minutes. So you want to hit me on the gram at Mikey V on air.

0: It's 93.3 FLZ. DJ Goofy White in the mix. It's Mikey V in the show. One of my interns brought me this article. It says that 1 out of 10 people say a one-night stand is actually not cheating.
1: If you don't think that one-night stand is cheating, you're a...
0: Do you talk to your mom with that mouth?
1: Yeah.
0: Do you cheat on your boyfriend with that mouth? I mean, what?
1: Obviously not.
0: Hilarious. Hey, what are your thoughts on this? Instagram's wide open. 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
2: 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It's Mikey V. Red. 1 out of 10 people say a one night stand is not cheating. And you and your man believe this?
3: We do the whole one night stand thing, but we are swingers, so it's really not cheating.
2: Oh my God. So as long as you guys join.
3: Right. He's very aware of everything that's going on.
2: And you're okay at watching your man be with another girl?
3: Yeah, and he's okay with me and vice versa.
2: God, so this sounds awesome, actually. Is there like a sign up list for this, like kickball in middle school?
3: There sure is.
2: Oh my God.

Cardi B keeping the party going right there inside the show as we party together all across the country every weekend. It's Mikey V and the Night Crew. Already October, and we're already less than 2 months away from seeing Ariana Grande right here on the big screen in Faulkner and Law.

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8: DJ Goofy Mike in the mix. It's Mikey V, one of my interns, gave me this article tonight on the show that says 1 out of 10 people think that a one night stand is not cheating.
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0: Z. Party, what a way to kick off October, Halloween season. It's Mikey V and the Night Crew, the biggest party on your radio. This will be the show. Big thank you to you. You make this the biggest party all across the country. We get to like escape life for a little bit, enjoy music, just have a good time. That's why I love it so much. Thank you to my guy, DJ Goofy White Kid. Always crushing it, always giving us his exclusive remixes and all the new music. So I appreciate you. I'm out of here. I love the party again next weekend right here all across the country inside the show.
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It's October 3rd, so you know what you need to do? 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

really special day for me. It's Terry on 93.3 FLZ. I get my hair done once a year. Seriously, dyed, cut, that's it, until another year goes by. Getting your hair done is way too freaking expensive. That's why I get it done once a year. And I am so excited. Today's hair day, I'm gonna come out looking like a brand new woman. So if you want to see what my hair looks like after I get it done later, find me on Instagram at Terry Garish.

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It's Terry on 93.3 FLZ. And she just released her very first fragrance, the sports car. It's only $82 a pop. But you know what? To smell like Tate McRae, I definitely...

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When K-pop Demon Hunters the sequel releases, it is going to be at movie theaters, a big, broad release. Some bad news, we're not getting it for another 3 years. Are you kidding? 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

believe this at all, but Harry Jowsey, the social media and reality TV star, says he's fully retired from reality TV shows, and that's until he starts becoming irrelevant again, and then his butt will be right back on one. He has been on so many different reality TV shows, The Heartbreak Island, Let's Marry Harry, and more, but I guess he wants to stop being an idiot, and once again, I don't see that happening. 93.3 FLZ.

Okay, talk about some Saturday morning vibes. Here we go with some Smack That, a little throwback, Akon and Eminem. Ooh, it's going to be a great Saturday. 93.3 FL.

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Somber, Back to Friends on 93.3 FLZ, and they just kicked off the You Are the Reason tour, making its way across North America. 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

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Saturday, October 17th at the Casilla Center in Miami. 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

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It's Terry on 93.3 FLZ. She's only released 10 tour dates yet. None in Florida, but hopefully she'll be coming to us because that would be so awesome to see her live. 93.3 FLZ.

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93.3 FLZ, Tampa Bay's number one and only hit music channel. It's Terry out of here for the rest of your Saturday morning. I hope you have a beautiful rest of your day. I'll catch you tomorrow. Have a great Saturday. 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

0: Hug it out, bitch. You ever hug it out?
1: Of course.
0: You ever hug it? You guys like hugs?
2: I love hugs.
1: Hugs are great.
0: Ashley wants to know, how long should a hug be?
2: Yeah.
0: 800-409-9393. That's a good question. How long should a hug be?
2: Exactly. So when I was in New York, I ended up meeting KP's mom 2 days.
0: Who is KP?
2: KP's the woman that I'm seeing right now. Mm-hmm. So I'm in New York. We go to our mom's restaurant the first day. Just a handshake, you know, simple, okay. Even though I'm a hugger. The second day that I go to the restaurant, I give her a hug and I'm hugging her. And then she pulls away. I'm like, did I give her a long hug? Was it just way too long? Like, hey, look. Okay. I was hugging. Okay. And then, like, you could feel her pulling away. And I'm just like... I was like, okay, this is awkward. How long should a hug be? Do I give long hugs? I just want you to feel my heart. Is that weird?
1: I don't think you give long hugs. It's like the perfect amount of time.
2: Give me a hug.
1: Okay, hold on. This is how I'll give a hug. Okay.
0: Yeah. Hi, 1,000. So nice to meet you. 2.
1: That was perfect.
0: That was 2 seconds.
1: That's good. But I felt like she was like this.
0: 1,000.
1: She was like, ah. Yeah. I need a warm embrace, and I need you to feel my heart against your heart.
0: How long should a hug be? 800-409-9393. Text in at 97720. I love giving hugs.
2: Me too.
0: I'm a hugger. Hugging is the best. But hugging can be dangerous.
3: How so?
1: Boing!
3: Ding dong!
4: There's one of the many.
0: Why are you two so perverted? Yeah, I always say, this show's gross because the two women are
4: true.
0: They're so gross that
4: everybody's
1: the ones that get excited from hugs.
0: No, hugging can be dangerous because of the whole pull away thing. You look a little bit weird if you have to be the one who, you know, is getting the sign from the other person
2: that the hug
0: is done.
2: I thought about it the whole time. I'm like, did she pull away from me?
0: Yeah. My Uncle Zach gives notoriously long hugs.
2: Oh, I would love to hug him.
0: Like about 30 seconds.
2: Oh, I would love it.
0: Do you know how long 30 seconds really is? It's long.
2: Katie's fiance, Sean, gives very long hugs. That's why I love hugging him.
0: Sean.
2: I feel his heart.
0: Does something. Is it okay to pick someone up when you hug them?
3: I get a little nervous when he does that.
0: I love it. I love it.
2: Be careful, Sean. Don't hurt them.
0: Alyssa and I will literally be like, our back hurts today. Thank God we're going to see Sean later.
3: Yeah.
0: Yeah.
2: In-house chiropractor.
3: That's right.
0: Jim, you say it depends on the situation, but 1 to 2 seconds.
5: Typically, yeah, like a friendly hug, like 1 to 2 seconds. But if it depends on the person really needs a hug, at the like, say someone passed away or something, a little bit longer.
0: I do enjoy a long hug.
2: I do, too.
0: Like being out of town and then seeing my fiance, I just like held her a little bit. But that's my fiance. I'm allowed to hold
2: Would
0: it.
2: You hold Jed that long?
0: No.
2: No? If you haven't
0: Maybe
2: seen him
0: I would.
2: If you haven't seen him in 3 days.
0: Maybe I would. I love a long hug. I love a long hug.
2: Boing.
0: Hey, Jed, get in here real quick. No, it's not about a boner every time. You guys are always thinking about boners. Jim, these women are gross, aren't they?
2: Give
0: they
2: need him a to hug,
0: grow
2: Jed.
0: Up.
2: Yeah.
3: Be careful.
2: Yeah. One.
5: There's nothing wrong with a simple bromance.
2: Three, four, five. Joe, that was 5 second hug.
4: That's a bit much.
0: Why, though?
1: You, like, pushed him away.
4: Oh, yeah, because after, because you just give a couple pats and you go,
2: Ashley.
4: No,
2: I feel
4: Ashley.
2: Like I need to give you a long hug so you can have that transfer of energy.
1: Yes.
2: You can feel me. Yeah. That's why I want that long hug.
0: All right, we love you, Jim. This is what I need you to do, Jed.
4: Mm-hmm.
0: Find a good sport, because obviously we're going to be touching someone. Do you mind? Just grab someone at random outside.
4: Yeah.
0: But make sure they're a good sport.
2: Yeah, yeah, don't make it weird. It's already
0: Maybe
2: weird.
0: Don't do, hold on. Maybe don't do like anyone, not that salespeople aren't good sports, but they're not in content. So maybe don't pick someone like that.
2: Yeah.
0: But bring, wait. You don't know what we're going to do. This is what we're going to do. We're going to bring in someone right now. Ashley, I want you to give them a hug.
2: Okay.
0: And we're going to see how long you can hold on to them before they let go.
2: Okay.
0: Do everyone a favor, though. You're going to want to be in the camera shot somehow.
2: Okay, right here.
0: Because obviously the iHeartRadio app now has video. You can watch this incredible moment.
2: You're
0: Maybe
2: right.
0: you want to keep
2: it
0: on the 4.
2: Yeah,
0: and then we'll... So just when they come in, you're like, oh my God, I haven't seen you in so long. This is amazing.
2: Yeah. Well, you guys start conversation and I'll do it. Okay.
0: And the reason why I...
2: Colombian jerseys. Can I thank you for... You told me what the flag was. You told me... I know what the Colombian flag is.
6: Hey, we made it, baby. Yeah. Let's go! What's going on?
0: He's letting go. He didn't let him go. No. I've never seen anyone do that. Flip started to reverse hug and he was touching his back. How long is too long for a hug?
7: Depends, bro. It depends.
2: Was that too long?
7: That was a little too long. Yeah. That was a little too long. I've never hugged Ashley in my life.
0: That was a 15-second hug,
2: by the way.
0: That was
2: a great hug, though, right?
0: That was beautiful.
2: Yeah. All right.
7: Give me energy. I needed that.
2: See, yeah, you got to feel the energy transfer. Mm-hmm.
0: Yeah. Jed, go find someone else. This is fun. This is a fun game. Here, Flip, stay in here real quick. Hang out with us.
7: You guys doing just hugging people today?
2: Yeah. Yep.
0: We're just seeing how long is too long for a hug. Yeah. You know?
7: That was pretty
2: Your
7: long.
2: Face.
3: It was incredible.
2: It didn't get weird, though. It didn't get weird. No.
0: For
2: no.
0: you. I'm not messing around. And you guys got to watch the video. It's on the iHeartRadio app.
2: Started rocking.
7: That was on video?
0: I've never seen anyone reverse hug it. He literally started to grab his hands like behind his back. Yeah. Is that really what you felt like you could get out of the hug by doing that?
7: I don't want to push you.
2: Are you a hugger?
7: Nah.
2: No?
7: No.
2: Aw. No, I'm glad you let me hug you that long.
7: I'm a dapper.
0: Why aren't you a hugger?
7: Huh?
0: Why aren't you a hugger?
7: That's very, very intimate. I feel like a hug is very like
0: you weren't hugged as a child.
7: Yeah.
0: Do you hug your kids?
7: Yeah, I hug my kids. Yeah, I hug my kids. My fiance.
2: I was like, let's just hug the girl. One second.
4: Got the day off. There's nobody here.
2: Oh, they're in a meeting. Oh no, it's 8 a.m. Never mind.
0: Yeah. Well, who knows? I'm sure that they're doing
2: nice hug. Nice long hug.
3: Is Brian Fink here?
2: Yeah.
0: No. Oh, Fink would.
3: Oh, would freak out.
2: Oh my God!
3: Freak
2: I know.
0: They would freak out.
2: It'd probably be like a 0.5 second hug. I would literally just open my arms and he'd run away.
0: He'd be like, something's not right about this. We love Fink. He's the best, isn't he? Okay. All right. So we've decided
2: 15 seconds is
0: maybe a little too long. But it feels nice.
2: It did feel great.
0: It does feel good to... Isn't it feel nice?
2: He's been watching too much soccer. He's gonna start talking like every other country.
4: It's football. It's not soccer.
0: Isn't it nice though? Do you ever fancy like putting your chin on someone's shoulder? You ever put your chin on someone's shoulder?
2: I don't think I have.
0: You ever put your chin on someone's shoulder?
2: No, I don't think. Because we're girls, our chins don't reach your guys' shoulders.
0: Oh, okay, that makes sense.
2: That's gave your chins my head. Oh, you put it on your girl. Like, oh.
0: Yeah, like I'll put my chin on her head. Like when I hug her, like on top. That's the size though.
2: Yeah.
0: Put my chin. Why? You guys.
2: You know,
4: I'm not saying
2: you
4: perverted. I'm not saying anything naughty.
0: You guys are so perverted.

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0: about 60 pounds.
1: But are you positive about that?
2: You talked about it on Joe Rogan Experience.
3: And you know it's exactly
1: a fact
3: that.
1: If it's on Joe Rogan.
3: Now we got to check.
2: I'm pretty sure it was around 60 pounds
3: How
2: that he lost.
3: How long did
1: 40
3: Kevin
1: days, you said?
2: It was like water and salt, yeah.
1: And Joe, you don't want to eat anything. You just want to consume, what, all liquids?
3: I just want to get skinny.
1: Okay. And you want to do that by?
3: Not eating. 41 days.
1: And do you know how long you're trying to go?
3: How long do I want to go?
1: Yeah, how long do you want to fast?
3: 41 days.
1: Ideally, realistically.
3: I don't know.
1: Can I ask Jed a question about you?
3: Ew, he only lost 12 pounds?
2: I don't think that's worth it.
1: No, not 12. For 41 days?
3: Yeah.
1: Oh, yeah, not worth it.
3: Is that a lot of weight to lose in 41 days?
1: I feel like you can lose a lot.
2: If you're losing fat, then that's good.
3: All right, but what were you going to say?
1: Can I ask Jed a question about you?
3: Yeah, I'll allow it.
1: Jed, how long do you think Joe can go without...
2: I think that... No, Joe, here's the thing. I think that Joe, when he gets fixated on something and actually wants to do something, he will go balls to the wall with it.
1: I agree.
2: I wouldn't be surprised if Joe did like a 36 to 48 hour fast.
1: Yeah, once really you locked in, shock you me. Are locked in, Joe.
3: What happens after hour, I don't know, let's see, how long have I fasted? What happens after hour four?
2: Hour four.
1: You're not.
3: You don't know that I wake up and I eat? What happens after like 12 hours of being awake?
2: You start like craving stuff, but I think that you do those electrolyte packets with the salt, right? And that curbs your hunger once you drink it with the salt and everything.
1: Too.
2: Correct. And then it kicks all those.
3: Correct.
2: And then it also like curbs all those addictions that you want with all those sugary foods or like the savory foods, right? Because we know that you love snacks,
1: mm-hmm.
2: right? And now those cravings are going to be gone. So you won't have the need or the want to go and have those things. I think this is
1: I'm going to order Chick-fil-A. You want something?
2: No, stop, Ashley.
3: You know, I love that burrito at Chick-fil-A.
4: You had that burrito?
2: No, I have not.
3: Like you haven't had that burrito.
2: No, I have not.
3: Oh, that's a good... Should we get the burrito this morning?
1: No.
3: Because this could be like, I didn't really say that I wanted to do this. I woke up this morning and thought, I need to do this. So maybe I should give myself one more day.
1: Yeah.
3: Or should I not?
2: I think
1: go cold turkey.
2: Start off in baby steps.
3: Should I do a little Chick-fil-A this morning? You want a little burrito?
2: No, I don't.
3: I know you want a burrito.
2: I don't want a burrito.
3: Dude, it's a tortilla.
2: Yeah.
3: I'd like most burritos.
2: Yeah, what is it, a spinach
3: they
2: wrap?
3: They cut the breaded chicken,
2: okay.
3: Like the chicken fingers.
2: Okay.
3: Okay. Then they do hash browns.
1: Ooh.
3: Okay. Okay. And then they get a little cheese in there.
2: Okay.
3: Okay.
2: You got some egg?
3: Okay.
2: And what?
3: And then they got a little egg. I think they got... Hey, look up if they got
2: Yeah, let's look at the ingredients.
3: Yeah, look at what they got. Hold on.
1: We can get it and you can just smell it.
3: I'll smell it.
2: Why would you tease yourself like
1: because
2: that?
1: Because when I'm on a diet and I don't want to eat the food, I'll just smell it.
3: When my dad was on a diet once, he would just watch people.
2: Oh,
1: yeah.
2: My God.
1: Oh, I
3: he
1: love
3: would
1: doing
3: move
1: that.
3: His mouth
1: I love
3: like
1: doing
3: he's
1: that.
3: Chewing.
1: Yeah. Because you don't want to screw your diet up. So it's like, you know, let me watch people eat it. Let me be around it.
3: I'll eat this thing, though. They give you salsa. The salsa is gross.
1: No.
3: I don't like salsa from fast food.
1: Yeah, no.
3: Like, Taco Bell gives me salsa. I don't need salsa. Give me the hot sauce. I want it in a plastic grossness.
2: It is scrambled eggs with a blend of Monterey Jack and cheddar cheeses.
4: Triple cheese.
2: Crispy hash browns.
3: I know.
2: And your choice of protein. And it's all wrapped in a warm flour tortilla served with a side of jalapeno
3: salsa. How many
2: salsa.
3: Calories?
2: Let's see here.
1: I'm going to guess 550.
2: It ranges anywhere between what you get on it if you want extra stuff. But baseline is 580.
1: That was about right.
3: I mean, that's not that bad. Should we get two?
1: Whoa.
3: Well, two.
2: If you get the grilled chicken, that's...
3: No. See, I can't stand
1: gotta
3: that.
1: Gotta have a crunch.
3: Why? That's the other thing, too. Because if you're going to go get fast food, don't be getting grilled chicken. Right. I hate that.
2: So you must...
3: Eat the real food.
1: Right.
3: What's the point of going?
2: You must...
3: That's like actively going to CVS and buying a fun-size candy bar. Get the big thing. It's right next
2: so
3: to
2: have
3: it.
2: You ever? So you must hate the people on Instagram who do like the fast food protein hacks.
3: Most people on Instagram I hate.
2: Yeah, well, that's
3: not
2: fair.
3: Just the food hack.

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1: Monday through Friday, you can hear them live. 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
1: We're live on Tampa Bay's number one and only hit music channel, 93.3 FLZ. The ladies are out, so we brought a lady in. My mom is on the show today.
2: Hello.
1: Hi, Mom.
2: Hi.
1: Jed's here. I'm going to admit to something, and I did not think I was going to talk about it, but I think it's good to admit this because maybe there are other people who have gone through this before. I turned 31 today on my last day of being 30. Yesterday, I pooped my pants. So
3: it's normal.
2: I have never. I can raise my hand and say that has never, knock on wood, I've never done that.
3: Really? Who changed your diapers?
2: Okay. I mean, as an adult, I have never pooped my pants.
1: 800-409-9393. I want to know if you are an adult who has pooped your pants. Because, once again, on my last day of being 30, I pooped my pants.
2: But was that the first time?
1: No, I poop my pants a lot.
2: As an adult?
1: Yeah.
3: Okay, so let me lay it out for you. There are times where a sneeze is coming on, and I'm assuming, Joe, you're sneezing.
1: Nope.
3: No.
1: I just was in the kitchen.
3: You thought it was a fart, and
1: I didn't even fart.
2: It just came out.
1: It fell out.
2: Then you need to go to the doctor. As your mother, I'm telling you that is not normal.
3: And yeah, as your best friend, I'm telling you it is, because people poop themselves all the time.
2: No, it just, you have to feel an urge. It just doesn't fall out of your pants.
1: Well, my tummy didn't feel good.
2: Okay, well then we'll
1: but
2: start
1: I didn't
2: with that.
1: Fart.
2: And then you had some probably spicy food, right? Was it spicy?
1: Yeah, but you keep saying the Chipotle that I had.
2: I don't know if I can say
1: ate the
2: name
1: Chipotle.
2: Or not.
1: Sure you can. Who cares? I ate the Chipotle and then I pooped myself. Maybe 10 seconds later.
2: Okay, so that had nothing. What did you have for breakfast?
1: See, I think it was probably the copious amounts of drinking I did last week.
2: On the cruise.
1: Yes. I think it was more so my body.
2: When was the last time you pooped your pants?
1: Maybe a year and a half ago.
2: Okay. Okay.
3: I thought it was on your birthday a couple of years ago.
1: Well, I do poop myself right around this time of the year.
3: Yeah.
2: So it's seasonal.
1: Could be.
2: Mm-hmm.
3: I don't know. I think it's normal, but that's maybe because...
1: When's the last time you pooped yourself?
3: Probably about last year, right in... Or no, this year. I'd say right around January, February. I was at a live show and I did it, and then I went into the bathroom and just threw out my underwear.
2: What do you mean a live show? A live show?
3: Yeah, just
2: show?
3: I went to a concert and
2: then I was
3: in the crowd and I was dancing around like I do, and then I went to the bathroom, cleaned it out.
1: Ayo, my man.
4: Ayo, my man. You know, I'm not even ashamed to admit this because I am lactose intolerant, right? But I will still smash a pizza. I will still smash some ice cream. I still drink a milkshake because it tastes good, and I'll deal with the consequences later. But a couple of months back, I was drunk, and then I ate me some ice cream, and because I'm lactose intolerant, they smell really bad when I fart. So I'm like trying to be annoying to Naomi, and I was already gassy, and I was like, babe, look. She's like, ew. So I'm in the bed trying to Dutch oven her, and then I'm forcing, like, I'm pushing it out, and I'm trying to hold her, and then I pushed, and then it came out with a surprise, and I'm like, babe, I just shiitake myself. She's like, what? I said, I just shiitake myself. And she's like, nuh-uh. And I run to the bathroom, and I'm like.
1: Did you have clothes on?
4: I had my drawers on, man. I had my favorite Stitch drawers on at that, man.
1: Isn't it the worst? Because I pooped in my favorite Jordan brand compression shorts yesterday.
2: Do you wash them?
4: Yeah.
1: I threw them out.
4: No, absolutely not. They go to the garbage, Mom.
3: Oh, see, that's where I'm different.
2: I don't know.
3: I just put feldspar soap and spray and wash and throw them
1: out.
3: Do
1: we believe my mom that she's never pooped herself? Because I don't know if I can believe her.
2: I would tell, I promise, I tell you everything. I would tell you.
1: I think that you're not being honest.
3: I peed myself as an adult, too, but not by choice. Joe kind of forced me.
4: Sounds like some drug stuff. That's what I do.
3: Remember when
4: I was
3: we
4: like,
3: did,
4: let it go?
3: Remember when I was in front of Ray J. Joe in a Depends?
1: And like, oh, yeah, I made it? Him pee himself.
2: Oh.
3: It was not a fun car ride.
1: Because he was wearing a diaper, and I wanted to know what it feels like.
4: Oh, wait. I want to wear a diaper, know what it feels like as an adult.
1: Hey, Jules. So Jules does hurricane, and I'm trying to think of it. Why can't I think of the word? Disaster relief with his work. And he doesn't, you don't clean the porta potties anymore. Or do you still do that?
4: No. I'm looking at them right now. I carry poop in my tanker now. I'm a septic hauler in the tanker.
1: We've talked about the crazy things that you found inside of porta potties. Have you ever found like pants or underwear?
4: Absolutely. I could send you pictures of that too. Absolutely. Underwear, pants, socks, t-shirts that people wipe themselves with when I used to do the porta potties. Yeah, man. You'd be surprised how many people didn't make it on a construction site to the porta potty. And they'll just take their drawers off and leave them pooped in there. And we got to use our little poopy scoopy tongs and throw them outside.
1: Listen, I think that there are people who poop their pants as adults. And then I think that there are people who lie. And unfortunately, I'm sitting across from, and she's my mom. I don't want to call her a liar.
2: Again, I would tell you. I would tell you.
4: I don't know why I believe her. I just believe her. I feel like she would be like, Joe, I pooped my pants.
2: For sure.
4: One time when we were out in the rain and I was pushing the stroller and I tripped and I pooped.
2: Listen, I'm not saying I've given birth 3 times. I'm sure there was horrible things that happened there, but not in my pants.
4: Birth, yes. Yes, I've seen birth. I've seen childbirth twice, and both times it was a surprise. And I'm like, don't get the baby's head in the poop. The first thing the baby comes out, he knows he's going to have a shiitake life when he gets poop on his head off-rip. Like, you know it's bad.
1: Jules, I love you.
4: That happens? Bye.
1: What? Wait, hold on. What?
3: That happens?
2: It can happen, yes. You're pushing, so you're pushing everything. You can't control what you're pushing. Oh. So it does happen. But I've never heard of it happening at the same time.
4: The epidural, I think, like, numbs the whole thing, and they can't control anything, so it just comes out.
2: The epidural, yes, does numb you.

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0: since it is a shift change, I wanted to do this as our nurses are getting off of work. They're driving home right now. And we also have nurses that are driving into the hospital as well. So because it is a shift change, I would love, love, love nurses. I'm calling on you, 800-409-9393. Have you ever noticed a patient stealing from the hospital? 800-409-9393. You could text in at 97720. Nurses, doctors, have you ever noticed that? Because Ashley's friend is a thief.
1: Well, apparently this is common. She just had her third child. She had a baby girl named Zoe. And she was saying like how she took a lot of the diapers and a lot of just like the medical, not the medical equipment, but just like the gauze and things like that. And I'm like, are you sure you can do that? She was like, this is my third child. Trust me. I know people who are other parents, and a lot of moms, new moms, take a lot of the stuff that's in the hospital rooms because babies are expensive as is.
2: It's true.
0: What about even more than babies? Like, what about, you know, you're in the hospital for something, like, and it's like a sickness or something, and it's an unexpected sickness, so you end up being in the hospital for longer than you thought, like, you would be.
1: Mm-hmm.
0: I feel like for every day that you're in that hospital, because of how much more money you'll have to be paying, I feel like you should be allowed to steal like 5 items a day.
1: Yeah, maybe an ice pack or something.
0: Maybe it's hand sanitizer.
2: Yeah. I don't think I've ever done
1: that. Those big Q-tips.
0: They do have very big Q-tips.
2: Tongue depressors?
1: Yes! Yeah.
2: I don't know why you would need that at home, but here we are.
1: It's free, isn't there? I mean,
0: yeah, just to have it.
1: Yeah, just have it. Like, I don't need any of this stuff.
0: They got, like, the cotton balls where you it's in a glass thing and you pull up the silver top and then the cotton balls come out.
1: They have
0: out.
1: A lot of nice stuff in there.
0: Hey, Aaron.
3: Yes.
0: Where Good are morning. You a nurse at? Good morning.
3: Lakeland Regional.
0: Nice. Thank you for doing what you're doing and keeping our community safe. I got a question. Have you ever noticed patients stealing from the hospital?
3: They steal the most ridiculous stuff to try to steal some of the most expensive stuff.
1: And what are some of those things?
3: Armbands that they can't even attach to themselves.
1: That would be me.
3: They try to take stethoscopes that are for isolation rooms, Band-Aids, Tegaderm.
0: What's a Tegaderm?
3: Coban, anything that they can put their hands on.
0: What's a Tegaderm?
3: It's what we use to place over the IV to secure it in place.
1: Yeah,
3: or we use it, the bigger ones, to secure gauze to large wounds.
1: I do take y'all Band-Aids because the Band-Aids are really nice at hospitals.
3: They're Cure-Aid Band-Aids. You can buy them at Amazon.
1: I know, but they're cheaper if I take them from y'all.
3: They're free for you.
0: When you do notice that, have you ever called out a patient? Or is a part of you like, you know what, they're going through something tough right now. You know, their hospital bill could be very expensive. Like, all right, you want 3 Band-Aids? I'm just going to, you know, turn my head and act like I didn't see it.
3: If you ask us for a couple extra Band-Aids, we'll give them to you.
0: Yeah.
3: There's no need to steal them.
0: Yeah. What about people who just steal to see if they still have it?
3: Some people just steal to steal.
1: Okay, yeah.
3: They don't need it. They just try to take it.
0: Yeah. I have a friend that literally will go into like a 7-Eleven and no one do this. But he will go in. He will steal a couple of things. Like, he might take a pack of gum. Uh-huh. He'll take, like, a soda, like, stuff like that. He walks out with it, waits, like, 2 minutes, goes back in, and gives it to the person at the counter and goes, hey, I just wanted to see what I could go out with. This

0: How do they do it?
1: Especially ER nurse. Oh my gosh, the things that you see. My grandmother was the head of the ER for many years and learned a lot of different things through that.
2: Shout out to all the nurses and doctors saving lives.
3: I couldn't deal with the poopy stuff.
2: No poopy.
3: Blood would be fine, but no poopy.
0: Hey, no poopy. I'm a nurse. I do everything besides the poopy. You poop yourself? See, that can never be a nurse for me because whenever I'm sick, I poopy myself. I poopy all the time.

0: Tampa Bay's number one and only hit music channel, 93.3 FLZ. I would definitely do this, by the way. If I could. And I hope I never have to. But I suppose you never know. And my grandpa Carballo would do this, but it was not to this extent. He would always ask for a kiss when we were little kids. My grandpa Carballo was a massive smoker. He loved tobacco from Cuba, you know? So he would smoke a pipe and he lost his teeth. So he would be like, oh, yeah, give me a kiss. And then you go to give your grandpa a kiss and you're 5 years old. And then he takes his teeth out right before you get there. And you're like, it's a nightmare for you.
1: Oh, yeah.
0: But as a kid, I'm like, man, one day I'll lose my teeth and be like my grandpa. I'm going to take it out.
1: Sit him on the nightstand.
0: Jed talked to a guy yesterday who took his leg off.
2: So he had a prosthetic leg, and I was sitting in the sauna with him, and I was just talking to him about his life, and he was just getting really into the conversation. I don't think he really, at that, maybe he's just say second nature for him, but he pulled off his prosthetic.
1: And just sat it next to
2: him. Half of his right leg is missing.
1: Up to the kneecap?
2: Up to the round the knee. So he has one of those things where you slide it in into the knee, and then you can walk. And he's just like, yeah, I was in Desert Storm, Desert Shield, yada, yada, yada. And he's like, and that's how I got this thing. And he goes, and then I'm just like, oh, God, what is this?
3: You were not expecting that.
2: No, I was not. That was not on my bingo card for the day.
1: I had a girl in high school who didn't have an arm, so she had a little nub, and she had the prosthetic arm, and she would just take it off in class. Literally just sit it there. I was like, what are you doing? Why would you do that? But yeah,
0: so why not?
1: Yeah, if I had a fake arm or a prosthetic arm, I would do the same thing. Just right? To mess with people. Yeah.
0: Wouldn't it be interesting?
2: Why not? I get it's something they have to do. I'm not making fun of them.
1: No, not at all.
2: I'm just making fun of the fact that you just feel so comfortable half naked in front of another man sweating to take off your prosthetic and just wave
1: it
2: around.
1: Did you ask him about it?
2: Well, I asked him. I was just asking him how he was doing, and then he kind of was like oversharing everything, telling me how he lost his leg. It was like during an explosion during the Persian Gulf War or something like that, or Desert Storm, Desert Shield.
0: This is why I love Ashley, because that's exactly what I want to talk about and ask is, can you ask someone who is missing something what happened?
1: I'm nosy.
0: Or do you have to have them bring it up? 800-409-9393. You can text in at 97720. What is the rules on that? Because there is always going to be, at least for me, curiosity as to what happened. Were you born without it? Was there an accident? Did you get sick?
1: Right.
2: What's the backstory? Yeah.
0: Is it cosmetic? Did you decide, you know what, I'm sick and tired. I got to goal weight. And my left leg was the weight to get. Who needs a GLP-1 when you can just amputate your leg?
4: Just get rid of it.
0: Can you ask them?
1: Yes. Like if someone's missing their eye, like what happened?
2: Oh, no. You can't ask somebody about
1: yes. You got an eye patch. What happened? I'm nosy. Maybe I'm just too nosy for y'all.
0: 804.
1: I just want to say, I'm nosy, and you guys love that I'm nosy because I give you guys the answer of what happened to that person.
4: And that is very true. Yes, I do love that about you.
0: But I don't like being around it.
3: Just give me like 5 minutes to walk away. How do you weave it into the conversation?
1: I don't know. If we are around someone this weekend and they're missing a body part, I will bring it up. I don't know how. I just... I don't know.
2: Let's say they're missing their eye or they have an eye patch. How do you
1: ask them?
2: I love
1: your eye patch. What happened?
2: That's so direct.
1: It is. I want to get straight to it.
2: I was not going to ask this gentleman in the sauna, by the
1: way. Why? He pulled it off.
2: Yeah, because he was opening up to me and I felt comfortable enough like asking him questions about it afterwards.
1: He was comfortable enough to pull it off in front of you. I'd have been like, oh, wow. That's very bold of you. So, like, what happened, bro?
2: I think that's an older person thing, because I don't think somebody my age would have done that. This guy looked like he was in his
1: I told you 50s. Someone in high school, she would pull her arm off. We were, what, 17?
2: Yeah, it's different. That's a classmate. It's somebody you go to school with. I just met this guy, and his sweaty balls are all next to me.
1: And his leg got a little sweaty underneath the prosthetic.
4: I just feel like they have to bring it up first. Because I have, like, the scar on my face from my bike accident.
1: Yeah, what happened?
0: It's not... It's not noticeable.
1: It's not noticeable.
4: It is, but it is to me. Yeah, and if someone sees it and they just randomly bring it up, I'd be like, oh, Jesus.
0: Let me see. Has that ever happened?
4: Oh, yeah. It used to be very, very noticeable when I was younger.
1: Do I know? Do we have anybody in the building that's missing anything or have an eye patch and I can go ask?
0: Yeah, their brains.
4: How did you lose that?
1: Yeah. Watch, we go see somebody this weekend, and I'm going to do it in front of all of y'all to make you so comfortable.
0: Put an un before you say comfortable. That's really how we'd feel.
1: No, I don't know how I do. I just like to know. I'm very curious. And I know you guys are too.
0: Yeah, but it's like...
1: And think about it. I think these people, they kind of want to talk about it.
0: But do they?
1: Yeah.
0: Do you want to talk about your biking accident?
4: I mean, I don't mind talking about it.
0: All right, well then I guess... I
4: don't know. I feel like I would have to bring it up first, because then I would feel like self-conscious, like they were staring at me.
5: Okay,
0: hey,
5: thanks.
0: Tammy, your dad lost his leg when he was 21.
1: Oh no, what happened?
5: Yeah, my dad actually was in Vietnam, and he had 1 week to go, and he was an expert machine gunner's front line in Quezon and Cantien, and lost the whole leg.
0: Badass.
5: So I never knew my dad with two legs, but when growing up, all my friends came over and wanted to ask, oh, can I ask what happened? And he absolutely loved when people asked, because he got to say, hey, I defended our country. I was over there, and I would do it again. You know, and it just made me disrespect my dad. And I just lost my dad 3 years ago. And still, all my friends came to the funeral and everything. The ones that he would joke with and talking about pulling off the leg, which Jed was talking about, the guy in the gym. It was funny because my friends would come over to spend the night. And my dad would joke and go in there in that closet and get me this. And his prosthetic leg would fall out. And he would start laughing. And so,
4: oh, he's got a grace.
5: So we had a really good time about it.
0: Did you bury him with the leg, or did you keep the leg?
1: Good question.
5: We buried him without the leg.
1: So where's the leg now?
0: Yeah, where's the leg? Is it like in a frame?
5: Actually, it's in a storage unit at my sister's house in Kentucky, because my mom just passed away in January.
0: Oh,
5: and so we moved everything to a storage unit, but it still brings back lots of memories. And you know what? He never one time ever complained about not having the leg.
0: You ever seen a Christmas story?
1: Get out of my head. I was going to do the lamp.
0: Turn it into a lamp.
1: Yeah.
5: Turn it into a lamp.
1: Yes.
5: You know what? When I go back to Kentucky over Christmas, I might just put that leg back in here and just come bring it to the studio and we can
0: do it.
1: Yes.
0: Yeah. Oh my God.
1: I would love your dad's leg.
0: You know what? If anyone has a prosthetic that they're willing to give up, please bring it into the studio and that we can add it to our you know,
1: build a robot.
0: Pile of cool things we've collected.
1: That's right.
0: Because we've got a lot of stuff.
5: I want to tell you something. On the road trip on Friday, I'm Tammy, the one that you came to the courthouse with my friend that was pregnant.
1: Yeah.
0: Oh, my God, Tammy.
1: Yeah,
0: hi.
5: Yeah. Hey. Everyone loved the show. I played it on the podcast so everybody could hear. But I just want to say thank you so much. It made her day. She thought she was in heaven. She had her baby shower, and now she's off on leave getting ready to have her baby. So,
0: yeah.
1: Congrats to her.
0: Congrats on the sex. We love it.
5: Love you guys.
0: Tammy, love you so much more, and I'm so sorry for your loss with your mom and even your dad, and I hope you're, are you doing better?
5: Oh, I'm actually doing really good.
0: Good.
5: Doing really good. They're in a better place, and you know what? One day I'll be there. So.
0: You think your dad has two legs, or do you think he told God, you know what? I kind of like rocking one.
5: Well, I think he has two. I think he's perfect.
1: All right. That's what we're talking about.
0: Yes. Tammy, we love you so much.
5: Love you guys, too. Have a blessed day.
1: You have a blessed day as well.
5: Okay, bye.
1: How sweet is Tammy? Love her.
4: I love her. She is.
0: Hey, Jalissa, do you, if you see, like, a, you know, a prosthetic or anything, do you ask about it?
6: Yeah, I actually turned it into a joke at first to them to try to, like, lighten up the mood, sorry, get out the car. But usually, yeah, so if I see them with, like, maybe, their foot's broken and it's in a cast, and I'm like, oh, what did you do? I'll play some kickball, and they'll just, like, bust out laughing. I'm like, no, I slipped and fall, like, going down the stairs or something. So things like that. Usually it opens up the mood, or they get a nice little shiner, like, did you win that fight with the bear or not?
1: Okay,
6: they go with
1: like
6: it,
1: that.
6: You know? Like, usually it starts with that, you know? It's not a bad joke, but it's still, like, a nice way to make them smile and not think of it as a negative thing first before they say it.
1: Yeah.
4: I feel like if it's an injury, much easier to ask about. Because someone here
6: exactly.
4: at the radio station. He was wearing a boot around. I said, oh my God, what happened?
1: What happened?
4: He said it was gout.
1: Oh.
4: He had too much meat.
6: That's the worst.
4: Whatever you meat.
0: Let's end it with that, actually. It, whatever they tell you, and thank you, Jalissa, you can't respond with, oh.
1: Okay. Gout.
0: Ooh.
1: It happens.
4: Yeah. A little flare up.
0: All right, Bieber. Happy Wednesday.
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0: Monday through Friday, you can hear them live. 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

0: you meet someone, you get a DM, you know, however you end up connecting, you agree to go on a date and things are cool. You like going out with this person. You want to get another date. Maybe you've gone on a couple of dates and you want to keep doing it. At some point, they decide to not call you back. They completely ghost you. We call them if you've ever been left on red. And we figure out why they're not calling you back. This is the Joe Show's Left on Red on 93.3 FLZ. Now, we got a DM, I believe it was, from Aiden. Wanted us to call Emma. I did call Emma last night. I asked her, you know, hey, do you want to come on the show? This is a really weird thing. My name is Joe. We're on 93.3. We did the Joe Show, and we have this segment. I would love if you came on and kind of explained to Aiden what happened. And Emma, it was definitely a weird call to get, but you have agreed. And thank you so much for being on. Are you doing good?
1: Yeah, I'm doing all right. I just can't believe this is happening.
0: Yeah. Well, like I said, thank you so much. And you know, kind of like what I said last night, Aiden knows what he's getting himself into. Just be honest. And we can save the awkward hellos because Aiden's on too. Emma, why did you not call Aiden back?
1: So I just want to say that he seems like a great guy. We went out a little bit and we did have a good time. So I wasn't really concerned with anything there. It was like he added me on social media, whatever. It's not a big deal. It's just when he got to my LinkedIn and added me, like he went to my skill set down towards the bottom. And I don't know why he did this. But he did one of those endorsements where I could be like writing paragraphs and everything and like showcasing that. And it was just an instant ick for me. I have no idea why he was like delving that hard, nor do I have any idea why he was like telling me to do these endorsements. It was just weird. It was off-putting. And, you know, we weren't really talking too hard about our careers. So him just kind of going into my LinkedIn like this was just a little odd. Like, you're not trying to hire me for a job. We're trying to go out on a date.
0: My hand's up. Yes. I don't know LinkedIn.
2: So on LinkedIn, they have like this portion of your page where they have like your skill set. Yeah. And then they can have other people who follow you, i.e. boss, coworker, endorse those said skill sets. So they can go like down on your page and write, oh my God, this person is so amazing with their communication skills, if communication skills that are there.
0: Aiden, and your post you're putting on her page that she's a great worker?
3: I mean, I thought nothing of it. I thought it was harmless. I mean,
0: but you don't work. You don't work with her.
3: I mean, I think LinkedIn is not really that big of a deal. I mean, it's public, right? So, I mean, I thought I was trying to be a friendly person or kind enough to like at least help her in some aspect, even if she didn't want to talk to me again. But I just wanted to at least say some good things about her work ethic that could probably help her in the future. Just nothing harmless.
4: Did she ask for help with her job?
3: I mean, it doesn't really help. I mean, kind of taking action on my own. If it's something that I can help somebody, I just wanted to help her, you know?
0: But, well, all right. 800-409-9393. I mean, is this a strange thing to do? I mean, what do you guys?
4: It is strange. I'm like, he didn't even answer the question. Katie said, like, did she even ask? You're like, I just took it upon myself.
3: I mean, wouldn't that be something that you'd want out of a partner to kind of like say that?
4: I don't know you. And what makes you think that you could do that?
3: I don't know. I'm just trying to show some character that some people don't typically have. But maybe that makes you feel weird, but I thought it was something kind to do.
0: You want to help her get jobs and whatnot.
3: Why wouldn't you want somebody like to get a job?
0: I mean, I guess like devil's advocate, people lie on their resumes all the time to try to get jobs. I mean, if he's lying for her, isn't it kind of nice to not have, like, Emma doesn't have to lie?
4: It's just different coming from someone I don't know, I guess.
5: Yes. I feel like there was good intent there, but it just seems a little much.
4: It does. A lot.
5: I would say you're doing the most.
4: You are doing the absolute most.
0: But at the same time, What do you mean, no already?
4: I'm not going to side with a man on this one. I'm sorry.
0: You're blah. You're not going to side with a man because he's a man?
4: Mm-hmm, he wrong.
0: But did you just say you're not going to side with a man because he's a man?
4: I did.
0: Okay, that invalidates everything that you say for the rest of this segment.
5: No, it does feel a little mansplainy. She didn't need that endorsement.
0: Whoa, whoa, whoa, whoa, whoa, whoa, whoa. It's one thing to lie about it, but to say it's mansplainy is the craziest thing ever.
5: Because men just have no problem overstepping their boundaries.
0: But,
4: that was a boundary.
0: Ladies, I couldn't disagree more with this. You guys are making a good point until you say that this is mansplaining.
4: He overstepped the boundary.
0: I'm trying to help Aiden out, but I'm not going to play devil's advocate. I'm going to give my true opinion. Crazy that he did it. I don't think that it makes it because he's a man he did it or he's trying to mansplain. He was clearly... No, he was...
4: You're telling two women what mansplaining is, FY.
5: You're probably not going to win this one.
4: You're not.
0: That's not mansplaining. I'm not. They're trying.
3: I was going to say.
0: They're doing the whole sexist thing.
2: Why is it sexist?
0: They're saying that he did it because he's mansplaining.
4: He was.
5: Yeah.
2: No, he's not. He's going on one of her skills, and he's saying how great she is about
0: something.
2: Which
0: is creepy because they don't work together, but it has nothing to do with him being a man.
2: Essentially,
0: if Emma did this to Aiden, it would be creepy that Emma did it.
4: Emma would never do that because she's a woman.
0: If she did it.
4: It's not even hypothetical.
0: If she did it, would it be creepy?
2: Yes, it would. Because
0: it would. Therefore, him being a man and
4: double
0: doing
4: standard.
0: This has nothing to do with the fact that he has a penis.
4: No, double standard because women just always have to look out for men. You always need help.
0: You don't.
4: You guys
0: even,
4: always need help.
0: No, I. Tangela.
6: Yes.
0: You hate men?
6: I love men. I love all
0: perfect.
6: People.
0: Go ahead.
6: I mean, we should all love everybody, right?
0: Well.
5: With the exception.
0: All right, go ahead.
6: Well, I'm on his side in a way. Like, okay, maybe just a little bit he should have discussed it. Maybe they did. Who knows? But, I mean, he's kind and compassionate. That's something that, as a woman, you can appreciate because not a lot of men are kind and compassionate, you know? So is it something that they were discussing, maybe?
0: Could be. Were you guys talking about your work?
6: I mean, we talked a little bit, but I mean, I would not say that was like the sole focus of our conversation. That's why I just thought it was like really weird when he was like on my LinkedIn like that.
0: And I guess another question with that would be like involving all of that, like at any point did you mention like, hey, I'm having trouble getting a job?
6: Oh, no, I like my current job. I'm pretty happy where I'm at. No complaints, which is crazy for today.
0: Yeah. Couldn't agree more.
6: Now, well,
0: do you think you'd enjoy your job more if you were a man?
4: Yeah, because you'd probably
0: get
4: paid more.
5: Exactly.
0: I'm just kidding. Is it all right?
4: Yeah.
5: Equal pay.
0: Tangela, we love you. And listen, everyone knows with the Joe Show, I make $8 million and the ladies make $8.
4: Yeah,
0: right.
4: Respect.
0: They should be happy because I'm a man. Tangela,
6: hopefully coming up here soon. Like, it is getting better where it's not really divided anymore as it shouldn't be, right? Because we're all smarter than that. We all know that there's really no division. It's all perception and illusion.
0: All right, we're getting massively off topic because now Katie's giving a weird look. I want to stick to the topic of he was commenting on her LinkedIn and trying to make it seem like she's all that great. And obviously Emma is, but he was kind of like fibbing on the resume. But like I have lied on a resume before and said I was affluent and
4: Excel.
0: We
4: all done that.
0: You know what I mean? I don't even know how to open it up. Yeah. Tangela, we love you. Rose, go ahead.
7: Hi. I think it is really normal to do a deep dive when you start dating someone. I think everybody does that, but I think it is incredibly weird to leave a comment on someone's LinkedIn because it's for coworkers and where you work, especially someone you barely know. And I think his reason is a lie. I think he just thought about what he was going to say when he got on the radio and decided, oh, this is my story and I'm going to stick with it.
0: Well, couldn't agree more. Right. No, no one's going to say right. Okay, I see how it is.
4: I
0: see where this is going, by the way. This is interesting. Now we're just going to do the She-Man Woman Haters Club.
4: Yeah, we are.
0: Or the He-Man.
5: I'm just saying, this is just very, like, male behavior coded.
0: Mm-hmm. Oh, my God.
5: Where he took it upon himself to, like, you know, just reach down and help her out.
4: I'm a man, and I know what a man needs. Yeah. That's how she feels.
0: This is giving me a concussion. I have CT after this one. All right, honey, honey, did I? Yeah, we talked to you. I'm sorry.
4: We're on 15 hours.
0: Honey. All right, honey, we'll talk to you later. That was weird. What the hell else are we doing? We're doing Left on Red still. Emma, I'm assuming no more dating Aiden.
4: Absolutely not.
0: You don't want to?
4: I'm not allowing it.
1: You know, I think I'm good.
0: All right.
4: You're great without him.
5: Good
0: Emma
5: choice.
0: And Aiden, thank you guys for coming on. Best of luck in your dating lives, and I'm sorry things couldn't work out. That's all I'm right.
2: Yeah.
5: Yes, a man.

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1: 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I'm inspired already.

0: Ashley.
1: A latchkey kid is basically when your parents were away and you had a key to the house and you were able to go into the home.
0: 800-409-9393. When were you given that type of freedom? 800-409-9393. 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Ashley, you saw a post. Explain all of this.
1: Oh, yeah. So I saw a post that's gone viral now. A mom in Florida went on a 3-day cruise and left her 4 kids, I think, at home alone. And I didn't find out the exact ages of the kids. It was a 2-month-old, a preteen, and teenagers. So when I'm thinking teenager, I'm thinking like 13, 14. And I was in like the 4th or 5th grade. I was probably 9, and my sister's probably like 11 or 12 when we were left home alone.
0: I am the oldest in my family, so there was no chance my mom was going to leave me alone.
1: I wouldn't leave you alone now.
0: Well, I wouldn't leave. Fair enough. 800-409-9393. When were you, given that type of freedom? I guess I kind of look at it like freedom now.
1: Yeah.
0: It sounds like that was a woman arrested or
1: something. She was arrested, yeah. I mean, 3-day cruise was pretty crazy. She was talking to her kids on the WhatsApp. Is that what it's called?
2: Yeah, yep. WhatsApp. Mm-hmm.
0: Did you guys get any of that type of freedom? I mean, I did not. I didn't.
3: It wasn't until I got my driver's license.
1: Really?
3: Mm-hmm.
1: Wow.
3: Yeah, my mom was always home.
2: Oh, I mean, I grew up in a situation where I was fortunate enough to live in Korea, and I know you guys are going to give me crap for this, but I was able to go across the whole entire city of Seoul by myself with my brother.
1: How old?
2: I was 12 years old.
1: Oh, my God.
2: Yeah.
1: I'm like, I had that freedom. Even when my sister would, like, stay after for practice, I would be at 12 years old at home by myself.
0: When you moved back to the States, they did that?
2: I mean, I was 14 when I moved back, and I still had, like, some privileges to go out and do stuff, but not, like, I don't know. I would basically watch over my brother and my sister.
1: Yeah, because you're the older one.
0: When you were 14?
2: Yeah.
0: Yeah, that was not me.
1: Really? Yeah, no. Maybe your parents didn't trust you guys.
0: But also when my brother and I were alone, we would just, like, fight.
1: Okay.
2: That's probably the biggest reason why they didn't leave you alone. Yeah.
0: If someone would break a bone or, like, busted lip.
1: It was just always don't open the door for anybody.
2: Yeah, don't open the door for strangers and don't check the mail.
0: Yeah? Why the mail?
2: Because you're out and about. Just go straight home. I was told as soon as you get off the bus stop, just head straight home.
1: Lock the door.
3: No side quests.
2: Yeah. No side quests at all.
1: And only use the microwave. I was only able to use the microwave.
0: Katie, well, how often do you call your mom, Ashley?
1: Probably like out of a week, maybe 3 times.
0: You're on the phone with your mom
3: at least 2 to 3 times a day.
0: Yeah, mine is 1 to 2 times a day.
1: Get off the teeth.
0: Well, it makes me wonder if like that is like that. Like,
3: is this why I'm codependent?
0: Well, I think that may be because as much as I make fun of you, I do kind of like having Alyssa with me at all times.
3: Of course.
0: And when she's not, I do kind of maybe call my mom a lot or my dad or
1: to fill that void.
0: Brothers.
3: Well, yeah, just, do you have like a roster of people you call?
0: I'll call you.
3: Yeah.
0: I like to have like conversation or at least a presence around me.
1: Okay.
3: Same.
0: Maybe that's.
1: You guys probably would not like being home alone then. You guys, it'd probably drive you insane.
0: But maybe it's because we weren't raised like that. Maybe if we were raised like that, all of a sudden we wouldn't.
1: Yeah.
3: That's a good point.
1: I blame your parents.
0: Tammy, you were alone in kindergarten?
4: I was the latchkey kid generation. We were all home in kindergarten.
0: Kindergarten?
1: Yeah, bro.
4: I was getting in trouble for turning the stove on when I was itty bitty.
0: Oh my God. And I mean, do you even remember being in kindergarten?
1: Okay, yeah, I
0: don't remember
1: old,
0: being in the kindergarten.
1: Yeah, I was 9 years old.
0: 9 years
4: I
0: old.
4: I remember being home all the time. And it was the whole neighborhood. So we were all doing things we weren't supposed to be doing. We were outside. But my kid, 15.
1: I look out the window, see my best friend, Lauren Hellenbeck, was home alone. I'm like, hey, I'm going to come over and jump on your trampoline.
4: Yep. Doing all the things you weren't supposed to be doing.
1: Yeah.
4: Don't open the door. Don't turn on the stove. Uh-huh. Don't do this. Don't do that. You did it all.

0: It just sounds scary.
1: It sounds very scary.
2: I wouldn't even know how to take care of myself when I was in fourth grade.
3: 9 years old, my mom had the snacks there. Like I said, use the microwave, so whatever I can microwave, I would eat that.
1: I can't believe
4: it. I mean, in the 80s and early 90s, you had to know how to raise yourself when you were little.
3: Exactly.
1: Unless you were Katie Summers. Tammy, I love you so much. I love that laugh. Adriana, you vividly remember being home with your sister, and you were 8 years old.
5: Yes, and she was 11. And so I think back, like my parents thought the 11-year-old was going to be responsible. She was not. I'm here to tell you, she wasn't.
1: What would she do?
5: Well, one time she called the police just messing with the phone because she was bored, you know, and freaked out, made me, which why I did this, I'll never know, made me tell them that I was playing with the phone. So obviously they came to check on us. And and it's legal in Florida, like it's legal, which I think is insane. But just, yeah, it was ridiculous.
3: Parents gotta work, man.
5: Mm-hmm. Yeah, I mean that's what was going on, and they didn't want to put us in summer camp. It's too expensive. So
3: or they just wanted to hang out, go to the bar, and kids be all right.
1: All right, so this mom gets arrested because she goes on a cruise. Mm-hmm. It's a 3-day cruise. She leaves her kids alone. Mm-hmm. They were, what, 11 months old?
3: There was a 2-month, though, which is very young. That's nuts. But there was a preteen, and there was also a teenager. And by teenager, I'm going to assume you have to be 13 to 16 as a teenager.
1: Well, let's figure this out. So if the kid was 18 years old, and it's only that 18 is fine.
3: Okay.
1: Is 17 fine to leave alone for 3 days?
3: I think so, 100%.
1: 16 fine to leave alone?
5: Not with the baby.
3: Take the baby out of the equation.
1: That's what I'm saying. Take the baby.
5: Okay.
1: 17 okay to be alone?
3: Absolutely.
1: Yes. 16?
3: Yes.
1: 15?
3: Yes.
1: For 3 days?
3: Oh, 3 days?
6: That's where I cut it.
3: 15?
6: If you can drive, I think it's okay. 16.
1: Yeah, but it's 16. Manageable. You barely know how to drive.
6: That's a good point.
1: Most 16-year-olds, they don't even have a...
3: You said your grandfather let you drive at like 9.
1: Of course.
3: So by 16, I'm pretty sure you were a pro, Joe.
1: Katie's not going to like this, but if we saw an animal, we'd speed up because those are extra points.
3: Oh, my God.
1: I was a joke that he'd always tell. Adriana.
3: And that's why Joe was never left home alone.
1: We love you. Will, you were babysitting for your sister when she was 8, but you were fine. Wait, hold on. What?
7: No, she was our babysitter growing up the whole time. She was like our mother growing up. My mom was a single mom. I've been going to the bars and stuff. And yeah, she babysit us pretty much my whole life growing up.
3: How old was she? Age.
7: She was 8. I was 5. My youngest was 4.
1: Hey, with your mom being...
7: She's been mom the whole time.
1: You just said your mom was single and she would go to bars and whatnot. Did she ever bring home...
7: Back in the 80s and 90s.
1: Would she bring home new friends that would give you gifts and then they disappear?
7: Now and again, or whatever.
1: Uh-huh,
7: she used to steal the cigarettes, too, and teach us how to smoke cigarettes at that age. This is how she teaches to inhale. We hit it and be like, Mom's home. That's how we get to inhale. It was a crazy time back in them days.
1: Oh, my God, Will. Yeah. Thank you for that.
7: First-time caller also, man. That was awesome.

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2: Aaron, if we do catch a cheater, you believe that he's actually back with his ex. Is that correct?
3: I mean, there's something shady going on, so that's my best guess.
2: We don't have to say her last name or anything, but her first name is Kelsey.
3: Yeah.
2: You believe that Brian lied to you about the people he took to Halloween Horror Nights?
3: Yeah.
2: He said he took his friends. You believed him at the time or no?
3: Yeah, I believed him at the time.
2: The reason why you think that he's lying about this in this, you know, specific instance, and why you think that he and his ex went to Universal together is the person he said he was with, his girlfriend, and this is kind of intricate, so you tell me if I'm wrong on this. That friend's girlfriend posted like a photo dump of the last month. And one of those photos is from a Rays game that happened the same night that he was supposed to be at Universal.
3: Yeah, that's right.
2: Why not reach out to her and ask her if he was there?
3: I mean, truthfully, like, I'm not super close with a lot of Brian's friends, and this is, like, his friend's girlfriend. Like, we follow each other on social media, but we're not super close, so I don't want to reach out to her, because if I'm wrong, I'm opening, like, a whole can of worms and drama, like, within this friend group that's, like, obviously on his side and gonna tell him
2: okay
3: what's going on.
2: In other words, you think that she would lie to you?
3: I mean, not necessarily that she would lie to me, but that, like, if I'm wrong, I'm messing up the whole situation by going to her, because she's going to... I don't want to go to her.
2: Yeah.
4: I do see that you guys have had trust issues in the past. Things, though, are very different now. Your sex life is not necessarily as active as it used to be. Is there anything else, like, you know, super out of the ordinary, or are you ready for us to make this call?
3: Let's just get it over with. I'm just okay. Tired of stressing about it. Honestly, I'd rather just know either way at this point.
2: Aaron, I want you to mute your phone. This is really, really, really important. Do not unmute your phone until I tell you to do so. Even if, and we're praying that this is not the case, but even if we hear someone else's name, whether it be Kelsey or another woman's name, there is more information that we're going to have to get out of them. So please mute your phone and do not unmute until we tell you to do so. Ashley, are you all set?
5: Yeah, I'm all set.
2: Okay. Let's give Brian a call. All right, Jed has called Brian. Let's see if he picks up.
6: Hello?
5: Hi, is this Brian?
6: Yes, this is Brian.
5: Hi, Brian. My name is Kayla. I'm actually calling from Beautiful Blossoms. We are a new flower store in St. Pete. And if you had just a quick moment, I would love to offer you a dozen long-stem red roses for free by just answering two questions for a survey we have going on. Can you help us out?
6: What?
5: It'd be real quick.
6: How did you get my number?
5: Just through you shopping online, and we're trying to get our name out there so people can shop with us. So can you do a quick two-question survey just real quick for free flowers?
6: I don't understand. I mean...
5: And I won't need any credit card information.
6: Is there a catch that... You don't need a credit card?
5: No.
6: And then, so you just need a few... What do you need again from me?
5: Just two questions. Did need to answer. Can you help us out? Real quick.
6: Okay.
5: I do need
6: to
5: let you...
6: As long as it's quick.
5: Okay, I do need to let you know this call is being recorded for quality and training purposes. Are you okay with that?
6: Yeah, of course.
5: Perfect.
6: Yeah. Okay.
5: Have you purchased flowers in the last 6 months?
6: No, I haven't.
5: Do you plan on purchasing flowers in the next 6 months?
6: Yeah, definitely.
5: Okay. Those were the two survey questions that I had for you. Now I need a first and last name of who you want to send these roses to.
6: That was it?
5: That was it.
6: Easy.
5: Told you.
6: Oh, okay. So now what happens?
5: I need a first and last name of who you want to send these roses to, the free roses that I offered you.
6: Okay. Okay. So it's going to Kelsey.
5: Okay, Kelsey. And with these roses, we do include a note so Kelsey can know these are coming from you. So what would you like to say to her?
6: I can write anything I want?
5: Yep, it's just under 160 characters.
6: Oh, God, we have a funny joke. So just put Monday night.
5: Okay. Right now, I'm actually going to transfer you over to Shipping and Handling, and they will gather the rest of your information. Thank you so much, Brian, for helping us out. We really appreciate it.
6: Okay, yeah. Thank you. Thanks for everything.
2: Hi, this is Brian.
6: Yeah, this is Brian.
2: Hi, Brian. Brian, my name is Joe. I work with Kayla. Thank you so much for taking the time to complete the survey. I'm going to get the address in just a second.
6: Thanks so much.
2: Just a confirmation on the name. We're sending this to a Kelsey.
6: Yeah, that's correct.
2: Okay, beautiful. And just to make sure that we have this all correct, is Kelsey a significant other of yours?
6: Oh, you know, it's a friend.
2: Okay, just because these are romantic flowers. They're roses.
6: Yeah, nice.
2: So I would assume this is someone that... at least you're hooking up with or want to, right? Not to get into your business. I just don't want to send this to, like, a cousin.
6: It's a little personal. We're not related.
2: Yeah. Do you want us to throw in... because what I can do right now... Right now, the value of the flowers is around $100. We can make this the Ultra Romance Package. It will be completely for free. You've already answered the questions we wanted. Not going to ask you for credit card or anything. We can throw in a much more higher valued, rather, romantic package. But this is definitely something that you would want to send to someone that you're intimate with, just because it right. does have and whatnot in it.
6: Whoa. And instead, this is free, like a free upgrade?
2: 100% free.
6: My God, you guys, that's crazy. Let's do it.
2: Okay. All right. Well, then that is what I needed to hear. One last thing.
6: So when is this shipping out?
2: We'll get that out as soon as possible. But
6: okay.
2: One last thing before the address, and I promise this is the last thing.
6: Okay.
2: Did you guys go to Horror Nights, Halloween Horror Nights together?
6: What are you talking about? What?
2: Couple weeks ago, did you guys go with each other?
6: What is this? What? I don't understand how this is. I just wanted to send the flowers out, okay? I don't know.
2: Because you told Aaron that it was just you and your friends. But we...
6: How do you know her?
2: Well, because...
6: What is this?
2: Aaron called me, and I guess I got to tell you too, Brian, that along with being a flower shop, we are a radio station. You're on the Joe Show with War of the Roses. And Aaron had a feeling like you lied to her about who you went to Orlando with.
6: Am I on the air right now?
2: You are with Aaron. And Aaron, do you want to say anything to Brian?
3: F*** you. Like, what the f***?
6: You have it all wrong.
3: You're cheating on me. Oh, I have it all wrong?
6: I'm not cheating.
3: I'm pretty sure you just sent flowers and lube to your ex-girlfriend instead of your current girlfriend. So how am I supposed to interpret that?
6: It was just... I just
3: you
6: thought it would be thoughtful.
3: That?
6: It was just... I was being thoughtful. You know, just so she knows I
3: just
6: still...
3: Just being thoughtful,
6: you know?
3: Sending to your ex-girlfriend? What?
6: I thought it was funny. It was like a joke.
3: They made it very clear that they were romantic flowers. And you also didn't deny the Halloween Horror Nights.
6: I don't even know what you're talking about.
3: You don't want to talk about the fact that you went to Halloween Horror Nights with your friends, but they were at a baseball game on that same night, so they couldn't have been.
6: I went with my friends. No, I told you I went with my friends. We had a fun time.
2: Okay, we can.
3: Don't lying right now. You have been caught. What? You can stop doing that.
2: And Brian, we confirmed that David was not at Horror Nights with you. He was not in Orlando with you. So
6: I never said he was there. What do you mean?
2: Aaron.
3: You are so full of shit. Yes, you did. You told me what friends you were going with.
6: You're just misremembering. I didn't say he was going. He wanted to go.
3: No, I remember he wanted to go. You're not
6: he wanted to go, and then he couldn't go. And now you're just f***ing ambushing me.
3: Why are you even lying right now? We can just be done, and you can go be with Kelsey. You don't need to try and save anything right now. There's nothing to save.
5: Yeah, you can just be honest.
6: What? Like, I don't understand
3: what the f*** is wrong with you.
6: Just say what happened. You want to argue about a baseball game?
3: I don't want to argue. I want you to be honest. Night? No.
6: This is so stupid.
3: I want you to say that you're f***ing your ex-girlfriend while staying with me when we could just break up and you could be with her. Like, what is the point of that? If you don't want to be with me, then don't.
6: Fine.
3: Why are we together?
6: Because I am f***ing her. Because you're f***ing annoying. That's why.
3: There you go. Okay, great.
6: You want to f***ing know.
3: Yeah, so you don't see how shitty if you think they're annoying, you break up with them, you want.
6: Yeah, you want me to say
3: you're
6: it? I'm going to say it. Fine.
3: Everyone heard you be a gaslighting, abusive asshole on the phone just now. They all heard it. You are delusional.
6: I'm not delusional. I'm the only sane person in this relationship because you're so annoying, harassing
3: me
6: about.
3: Okay. Why don't you end it,
2: Brian? You're just digging yourself a further hole. But Aaron, I'm gonna hang up on him, and Aaron, I'll pick you up off the air.
3: Please.

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0: Terry, Jed, me. I'm Joe, and you can stream the Joe Show live on our free iHeartRadio app, also on YouTube. I was thinking about my great papa last night. My great papa is someone that I like. Literally, he is my hero. He passed away a couple of years ago, and I mean, I have his handwriting all over my arms and my body. This man to me, Danny Manzo of Tucson, Arizona, a legend. I was thinking about him last night because he used to have me drive his car when I was like 10. He's an Italian man, and I think that he always wanted to be, you know, the head of the mafia or something. But he would have me drive his car at like 10, and he would sit in the back middle seat because he was like, yeah, this is what the Godfather does. I sit in the back, you sit in the front. And in my head, I thought this was the coolest thing ever. I look back on it, I'm like, man, I was literally like 10 years old driving him around. What illegal activity would you do with your parents, grandparents, your elders? What was the illegal activity that they had you do for them or that they allowed you to do? Was it, you were allowed to drink at night with them for dinner? Was it, I had a friend that would smoke weed with his dad all the time. And I'm talking about like when they were in high school. What was it? I'm looking at Victoria. Victoria, number 37 on YouTube, says, Grandma grew my weed in high school. What was it for you? Do you guys have anything?
1: I'm trying to think. I mean, I was when I was smoking weed, I was smoking with my my friend's grandma.
0: Your friend's grandmother?
1: Oh, yeah. Oh, yeah. I mean, it was the weirdest thing ever because I'm like, dude, your grandma is like 75 years old, and she would ask us like, hey, y'all got anything? And I'm like, yeah, come in the room and hang out with us. We would drink with her. Dude, her grandma, she's lit.
0: She's down. Down for the cause.
1: Totally. Still down. She just celebrated another birthday.
0: I was never, I never was put in that position where I would do that. I'll never forget the first time my dad hit my little Pen F. Kennedy, or my John F. Kennedy is what I wanted to say. I always say Pen F. Kennedy. I F up the joke. My John F. Kennedy, my Benjamin Button,
2: your Penny Hardaway.
0: That's right.
1: Yeah.
0: Little step back. And that to me was like the coolest thing ever. But they kept it a secret. You know, my dad one time, I thought my dad was having a heart attack. Well, I'll never forget that night. That night was so scary to me. My brother Jacob and I like sat in his room the whole night, being like, holy crap, holy crap. And also, we were mad because my mom wouldn't take him to the hospital. Now, years later, we find out he ate a bad edible. He was tripping, and we had no idea.
1: Come on.
0: But they never had that, so I was never like that. I see, is it Otro or whatever the hell your name is on YouTube? When you were 8 years old, you were allowed to drive in the car. Janessa, I would buy cigarettes for my grandmother. My mom used to have me go to the corner store and get her cigs as well. Amber Lynn on YouTube. Natasha, my friend's parents would buy us liquor and leave the house for us in high school when they went on trips out of the country. Hey, Vienna.
3: Good morning.
0: You were drinking with your mom in high school.
3: Yeah, in ninth grade, one of my friends, her dad passed away, and so I was like, "Mom, I need some liquor, okay?" And she was the coolest because we're Italian, so my grandma was giving me wine at the age of two, and it was just kind of like, okay.
0: What is that too? What? Why is that? Because my grandpa, my great papa, Danny Manzo of Tucson, Arizona, he would dip my binky in wine because I wanted to have wine.
1: Put you to sleep quicker.
0: And he'd be like, here you go. Yeah, why do the Italians do that?
3: It's an Italian thing, but that's just like you said with your great papa, because my granddad did the same thing for us. My brother, he was younger than me, but he would drive my grandfather around. I was like, you did not just drive from Port Huron to wherever it was.
0: Oh, my Jesus God. Lindsay out in Newport Richey. Your dad.
4: Hi.
0: Your dad offered you something that I'm a little bit shocked. I'm a lot of it shocked. Go ahead.
4: So my dad was a recreational drug user. And one night when I was 21, it was just him, me, and my mom at home. My mom was asleep, and he called me in the bathroom. He's like, come here. I'm like, okay.

0: what? He goes, do you want a line? I was like, excuse you? He goes, yeah. Do you want to try some Coke? Like, no.
1: No kidding.
0: But he was totally into doing Coke with me.
1: And did you?
0: No. No. God, no.
1: No. Wasn't for you.
0: I was 21.
1: Well, listen, I know a lot of 21-year-olds that would have said that. Absolutely. You know what I mean?
0: I mean, people do nowadays, but like when I was 21, it was all about drinking.
1: Yeah.
2: And
1: as it should be, by the way. Listen, let's stay away. If people are listening right now, especially kids and everything like
2: please
1: that.
2: Please put the drugs down.
1: This is in, yeah, and actually I just realized as we did this. This is not a PSA to do anything illegal by any means. You know, be smart. Mm-hmm. If anything, this is more of a PSA to, you know, follow your parents' lead, though. I'm a big believer in that, at least. You know, I'm not anti-government, but I believe what you do in your own home is up to you.
2: Oh, that voice.
3: No? So, yeah, you kind of sounded like what's-his-face
1: from Yellowstone. Thank you.

0: Sam and Joe clocking in on 93.3 FLZ. Happy Saturday, Nicole. What you got going on?
1: Not much. I just finished the workout. I'm going to go get Starbucks now.
0: She had to earn that PSL today.

0: did not know we needed Taco Bell and Duolingo. It's Sammy Joe on 93.3 FLZ. So they're teaming up for National Taco Day, which is October 6th, which is also a Tuesday, Taco Tuesday. 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

happy spooky season to my fellow spooky girlies. It's Sammy J 1933 FLZ, and these are the most popular pop culture costumes for 2026 this year, at least according to Variety. A good couple's costume, Athena and Odysseus from The Odyssey. Nikki in Obsession, you could wear her signature little halter top moment. And then, of course, this one's going to be pretty popular, Dolly Parton. May she rest in peace. 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

And the FOMO is still severe from Bruno Mars at Raymond James Stadium a few weeks back. We just watched his performance at the VMAs last Sunday night. It was unbelievable, hands down. One of my favorite performances of the night. What a showman Bruno Mars is. It's Risk It All on 93.3 FLZ, Tampa Bay's number one hit music channel.

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9: Weather.
10: Happy Saturday, Tampa Bay. Keeping things a bit gloomy with heavy cloud cover lingering throughout the day. Below average high temperatures in the mid and upper 80s, topping out around 87 degrees for downtown Tampa. Expect a 60% chance of scattered downpours and storms firing up by the mid-afternoon and continuing through sunset. As we then dry out for the overnight, we'll wake up with a partly cloudy sky, mild again into your Sunday, with temperatures in the mid and upper 70s. I'm Max Effenerate meteorologist Juliana Mejia.
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It is not plaid, it's not cozy sweaters, not UGG boots. No, it is wired earbuds. Everybody's wearing them, from celebrities like Harry Styles to your favorite influencer. And listen, I'm here for it because AirPods are hella expensive, okay? It's 93.

0: can absolutely put this on a list of things that nobody asked for. Tombstone is coming out with a limited edition candy corn pizza for Halloween. 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Because I guess you need instructions on how to decorate your pizza with candy corn. I'm gonna pass on this one. But you know what? There's a candy corn lover out there and I'm not going to yuck your yum. This is definitely for you. 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

Sam and Jill hanging with you on 93.3 FLZ. I don't know if you saw this. Wendy's, the fast food restaurant, came out with an emo album. It's called Songs to Listen to in a Wendy's Parking Lot, which quite literally sounds like a Fall Out Boy song title. Listen, as a reformed emo kid myself, I listened to it. It slaps. It's pretty good. You gotta check it out. It's 93.3 FLZ. Tampa Bay's number one hit music.

Olivia Rodrigo just kicked off her Unraveled tour, and the set design looks so insane. Like, that's at least $100,000 in florals on that stage. Here she is with Stupid Song on 93.3 FLZ.

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Not getting over this video of Zara Larsson bringing out Sexy Red at her show in LA this week. The duo we all needed. It's 93.3 FLZ. I live my day.

Sammy Joe hanging with you on 93.3 FLZ. 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

Happy spooky season to my fellow spooky girlies. Sammy Jo hanging with you on 93.3 FLZ. So much to check out this Halloween season. Of course, Hallow Scream at Busch Gardens that kicked off a couple weeks ago. And right now, the Jo Show is out checking out Halloween Horror Nights at Universal Orlando. That's always such a good time. You can peep our Instagram at 93.3 FLZ to keep up with all their shenanigans this weekend.

Taylor Swift has officially beat Beyonce's record. She has a career total of 33 MTV Video Music Awards, making her the most awarded artist in VMA history. 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

0: ever wondered what Tate McRae smells like? Well, maybe it comes close to her new perfume she just dropped. It's called Tate 01, and it features notes of sparkling bergamot and clary sage, heart of orange flower, and notes of sensual moss and creamy tonka. I have no idea what any of that means, but I'm sure it smells good. 93.3 FLZ.
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0: Just in, this breaking news. A naked newsman with a microphone has taken over a radio studio and refuses to play the music until he is given a show. 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

Hailey Bieber was on a French talk show this week where she revealed that her husband, Justin Bieber, is French. Had no idea. Nobody put two and two together that he's French Canadian. You should have seen the look on the interviewer's face. He's like, I beg your finest pardon.

Teddy Swims, he's going to be at our iHeartRadio Jingle Ball in New York City. You want to go? 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

I know we just entered spooky season, but I'm already looking forward to Christmas time. I just watched the trailer for the new Ebenezer movie starring Johnny Depp as Ebenezer Scrooge. It looks so good. This man was made to play roles like this. It's so good to see him back too. 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

Ariana Grande has been on hiatus for all of like 2 weeks and I'm already having withdrawals. 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
6: Happy Saturday, Tampa Bay. Keeping things a bit gloomy with heavy cloud cover lingering throughout the day.

0: below average high temperatures in the mid and upper 80s, topping out around 87 degrees for downtown Tampa. Expect a 60% chance of scattered downpours and storms firing up by the mid-afternoon and continuing through sunset. As we then dry out for the overnight, we'll wake up with a partly cloudy sky, mild again into your Sunday, with temperatures in the mid and upper 70s. I'm Max Effenerate meteorologist Juliana Mejia.
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I don't know, this song kind of gives me Miley Cyrus, We Can't Stop vibes. I love this girl here. It's Adela, Ain't in LA on 93.3 FLZ.

0: Dean, so easy to fall in love. There is something about that song that just like calms my nervous system whenever I hear it. Yeah, 93.3 FLZ, Tampa Bay's number one hit music channel. What's popping on a Saturday? My name is EJ stepping in. Let's go.
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1: Yeah, Olivia and Drop Dead, 93.3 FLZ. It's EJ. What are you up to?
2: I'm actually working right now.
1: What are you doing?
2: I am.
1: Can I ask?
2: I'm underwriting. I'm trying.
1: Oh, is that like for a house?
2: Yes.
1: Oh, you got a grown-up job.
2: I do. I have to use my brain. It hurts.
1: I know. I call what I do like an adult daycare center.
2: Yeah, it is. It's good. We love it.
1: I work at an adult daycare center, but it's all good.
2: We love you.
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Yeah, let's stop her back to friends on 93.3 FLZ, Tampa Bay's number one hit music channel. Did you hear about this woman that apparently randomly picked a fight with somebody at a Waffle House parking lot? 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
5: Happy Saturday, Tampa Bay. Keeping things a bit gloomy with heavy cloud cover lingering throughout the day. Below average, high temperatures in the mid and upper 80s, topping out around 87 degrees for downtown Tampa. Expect a 60% chance of scattered downpours and storms firing up by the mid-afternoon and continuing through sunset. As we then dry out for the overnight, we'll wake up with a partly cloudy sky, mild again into your Sunday, with temperatures in the mid and upper 70s. I'm Max Effenerate meteorologist Juliana Mejia.
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Ariana Grande, Hate That I Made You Love Me, 93.3 FLZ, Tampa Bay's number one hit music channel. What up to my dude, Somber? He was basically saying that he wants people to know if they're struggling with body images, that you are not alone with this one right here. My body is

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0: 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My name is EJ. Have you ever sent a text to the wrong person before?
1: I sent my nudes to the wrong person.
2: Wait. Who did you send these nudes to?
1: So I was trying to send it to this guy, but I sent it to a group chat that the guy was in.
2: Bruh. What did you say after you sent them?
1: I just left the group chat and left them happy, I guess.
2: I would have been terrified, mortified.
1: It was bad, but they looked good, so.
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am I the only person that's easily distracted? 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Why am I like this? 93.3 FLZ. 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

0: Sabrina's on 93.3 FLZ. Have you ever sent a text to the wrong person?
1: Okay, back when I was a teenager, I didn't want to go to this party, and I didn't want to tell my friends because I didn't want to look like I wasn't cool.
2: Right.
1: And so I blamed my mom, and I called her out of her name because I can't stand her, and I sent it to my mom. Broken, I was so embarrassed.
2: Why didn't you just tell your mom that you were using her as a pawn?
1: I did. She didn't believe me, and why would she believe me?

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1: I'm actually on the job right now. I'm not even kidding.
0: Wait, you're on the job? You should be talking like this. Hey, I'm on the job.
1: Well, I stepped outside. I was like, oh, I'm going to go drink some water. And they're like, okay, have fun.
0: Listen, so, if you get fired, don't be calling me and asking me for some money, okay? Get back to work.
1: Okay, thanks. Have a good night.

0: 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It is EJ. Have you ever sent a text to the wrong person before?
1: I was trying to text a guy friend about a boyfriend, and it went to the boyfriend, and it was not positive, and the boyfriend broke up with me in the end.
2: So. Oh, no. Did he break up with you, like, automatically, or did he wait a couple of days, and then he broke up with you?
1: It was fairly instant. He was like, wait, this wasn't for me, was it? And I was like, no. He's like, this is about me. I'm like, yes. And he's like, yeah, this probably isn't going to work.
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93.3 FLZ, Tampa Bay's number one hit music channel. My name is EJ. All right, so you know we got this money, right? A shout out winning $1,000 to help you out with your bills. The first was just this past week, and you're going to need some cash because the bills are rolling in. 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

0: 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Have you ever sent a text to the wrong person?
1: So I was kind of dating this one guy, but at that same time, my ex and I were having a text conversation, and I took a screenshot, and I meant to send it to my sister, but I sent it to the guy that I was dating.
2: Oh my God. Yo, how did you manage to get out of that?
1: I said, oh, like, I meant to send this to you and let you know so I could be honest.
2: And what did he say?
1: I appreciate you being honest with me, and I was like, you know, like, I think it's better to have open communication.
2: Meanwhile, you were sneaking around. You were the worst.
1: I know, it was really bad.
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My name is EJ. I'm about to get up out of here. If you want to say what up on a gram, hit me up. I'll follow you back at It Is Me EJ. It Is Me EJ. Have a great rest of your weekend. I'm going to talk to you Monday, y'all. 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
4: Hey, everybody, welcome to the show. Coming up this hour, Miley Cyrus is back on top with something she hasn't done since 2013. Taylor Swift just made history, and wait till you hear the stacked list of artists joining Victoria Monet on her new album. 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We're getting close to iHeartRadio Fiesta Latina, and we've got a free party to kick off the weekend. It's all coming up this hour right here on The Move. I'm Enrique Santos. He's DJ Extreme.
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0: Tampa Bay's number one hit music channel, 93.3 FLZ. Miley Cyrus just did something she hasn't done since the Bangers era. She got the number one album in the country.
1: Wait a minute. Since Bangers?
0: Yes, sir.
1: This was like 13 years ago.
0: Yep. Bass Persuades debuted at numero uno on the Billboard 200, her first chart-topping album since 2013, bro.
1: That's crazy. Miley disappeared from number one long enough for an entire generation to grow up, then came right back and said, "You miss me?"
0: And apparently, yes, we did. Justin Bieber's on the move. Sorry.

0: 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Taylor Swift officially owns the VMAs now. She became the most awarded artist in VMA history last week with 31 awards, passing Beyonce.
1: 31 at this point, just, you know, giving her the Moon Man, people, don't even do that. Just give her MTV.
0: Listen, she also won Video of the Year for The Fate of Ophelia. Premiered her new Patient Zero video with Dakota Johnson and Colin Farrell, and received the first ever Artist Director honor.
1: So basically everybody else showed up, hoping Taylor left something for them.
0: Right?
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1: You already know, baby. I got a lot of stuff on the way. Got some Flo Rida, some Fade, some Chappelle Roan, Zara Larsson. And right now, we getting started with some Ariana Grande. This one is called Hate That I Made You Love Me.

0: some Samba right now on the Move Mixdown. I'm DJ Extreme on the set. We're going to slow it down real quick. It's a vibe right now. We're going to Colombia. This one, it's Fade. It's called Que Vuelta Vox right now.
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1: Victoria Monet is back with a new album, and look at the people she's caught on this thing. Extreme, Bruno Mars, SZA, Bryson Tiller,
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1: 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Yes. And the iHeartRadio Fiesta Latina has taken over the Kaseya Center in Miami. DJ Extreme will be mixing live.
2: Yes, sir. But first, we have our iHeartRadio Fiesta Latina kickoff party just 2 days prior, Enrique. This Thursday, October 15th, starting at 8 p.m. at Jungle Plaza, Miami Design District. It's going to be on fire, man. 3801 Northeast 1st Avenue in Miami, just in case you want to write it down y llegarle. Enrique Santos is in the building. And who we got, baby?
1: Well, first of all, it's free. It's outdoors. Going to be a lot of fun. It's Tony Sukar's Unity, the Latin tribute to Michael Jackson, with special guest appearances by Gene Rodriguez, that's Luis Fonsi's baby brother. Anthony Ramos, yes, the actor, is now a salsero. He's singing in Spanish. And Howie D for the Backstreet Boys. All hosted by the beautiful Diana Ra Torres and myself. DJ Extreme will be mixing, free and open to the public. This is going down Thursday, October 15th, 8 p.m. in the Miami Design District, the iHeartRadio Fiesta Latina kickoff party. See you there. It's Ozuna, Omar Courts. ZZ.

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4: 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But first, we're kicking off the party 2 days early with a free concert. We've got all the details for you coming up this hour. I'm Enrique Santos. He's DJ Extreme. And Teddy Swims is on the move. Mr. Know-It-All.